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1: Stop! 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That's one small step for man, one giant leap for mankind.
2: Kurac je svoj narodima miran napredan. Razvitak.

My teacher was Leonard Cohen, so I was grew up with his recordings, but then it all went to different directions. 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